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He said, I don't know, man. She kind of funny and all. I said, I know. Everybody funny.

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1: Clásicos.
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3: Thank you.
2: Thank you.
3: Thank you very much, and welcome again to Unplugged. This is called Just Like Heaven.